God said in His Word that He is a God who will heal us. He is a healing God. But I know you might have questions about why this person or that person did not get healed. I have questions. But it doesn't change the fact that God said He is a healing God. And God and His Word are one. They're the same. No one here would doubt if God came into this room and touched you that you'd be healed. Same thing can happen if the Word touches you. His power is in this Word. There's power to heal in this Word. There's power to save in this Word. There's power to deliver you from that hopeless situation. Let's put His Word on our lips and sing it back to Him tonight. Heal me, O Lord.

praise you, Lord. We praise you, Lord Jesus. Let your healing power just flow to every person here right now. Be it unto me according to your word. Hallelujah. Let your healing

0: friends and loved ones.
1: All your friends and loved ones.
0: They're nowhere to be found.
1: Are nowhere to be
0: remember,
1: found.
0: Remember, remember, there is a friend.
1: Remember, there's a friend in Jesus.
0: Oh, I love him, I love him.
1: Who will wipe your tears away?
0: I know he will. And if
1: your heart is broken,
0: this is all you have to do.

difference. And then Real Madrid are second with 9 points. Atletico Madrid are third with 7. Alaves are fourth with 7 in there. Things shaping up in the English Premier League. Well, let's end with some transfer news. Everton have confirmed left back Adam Aznu has joined La Liga side Malaga on loan for the 2026-2027 season. And then also we can confirm to you that Everton are set to re-sign Jack Grealish from Manchester City on a season-long loan. In Manchester City have opened talks with Chelsea over a deal for Enzo Fernandez. City, we also understand, have agreed a fee for Everton's Ilmar Ndiaye, who we also understand is on the radar of Spurs. And then we can also confirm to you that Tosin Adarabio is also going to join Tottenham Hotspur. AC Milan have signed Omari Hutchinson on loan from Nottingham Forest until the end of the season. And Manchester City have signed winger Alan Elias from Palmeiras in a deal worth up to 34.2 million pounds. In the Nottingham Forest have completed the 22 million pound signing of Daniel Munoz from Crystal Palace. The Colombia right back reunite with Oliver Glasner at the City Ground, having won the FA Cup and the Conference League together for the Eagles. And so there's some transfer news bringing we've just brought to you. Of course, at exactly 12:30 p.m. we'll do more of that. We'll talk about Arsenal, we'll talk about Barcelona, and then obviously we'll talk about Lionel Messi. This is Star 103.5 FM. I am Jones Adizeri. It is a morning star, ladies and gentlemen. We outside.

This is still the Morning Star. My name is Isaac Ade. We are poised for action. And I want to say thank you so much for being on the flip side. We are eternally grateful. Robert here. Just for you to know that on the show this morning, we started a conversation yesterday on medical negligence.

CEO of Health Facilities Regulatory Agency, the person of Dr. Winfred Koletiba. We'll talk about that and some other issues. SEGA definitely will feature regarding their 2025 report. And of course, later on the show, we get to also speak to Dr. Richmond Itwahine.

0: writing process, especially for their national officers. We'll have that conversation as well. Now, there are some parents who are lamenting over high cost of school textbooks they are supposed to buy for their awards as the new academic year resumes. A lot of parents have started complaining already. We'll get to have a conversation with you as a parent. Is it that burdensome? Is it that expensive to get those stationery for your children or what? Some parents have started complaining already that, especially with the private schools, especially with the private schools. So we'll speak to the Private Schools Association as well to get to appreciate that. But even before we do that, we'll give you the opportunity to share your story with us. Is it true that things are beginning to be quite expensive, especially when it comes to books, pens, masset, you know, and textbooks, storybooks, and all that? What is the story like? We'll get to appreciate that conversation as well. But in the meantime, I have my people here. It's been a while IB came here. He's been traveling, you know. It's 1st September, so all those who've been traveling are back again into the house, and we are grateful to God that they are back eventually. You know, Ibi, good morning to you and welcome back.
1: Morning,
0: welcome back to your own baby.
1: Yes, definitely. Thank you.
0: But I hope you are well.
1: I'm now good. It's good you mentioned. You asked whether I'm well. Because you knew that I was not well. I had doubt for you, even though I've been coming to work. I have been coughing. And even today, they are remnants of the fact that it's still not gone entirely. But it's good to be here. I've seen all the messages and what have you.
2: Yeah, so we are here.
0: We are back. We are back.
2: All right.
0: Robert, how are you? Robert!
3: I'm well. Now, how are you too?
0: I'm fantastic by God's grace.
3: Yes, it's good to have Ibi back.
0: Yeah.
3: Ibi has been coming around. He's been in the office. But, you know, the last time I had a chat, it was like, he's indisposed, a little coughing, so he couldn't be around. And other activities were pulling him away.
2: Most definitely.
3: But today he's here, and today is the 1st of September.
2: Yes, and parents are crying.
3: Yes, parents are crying.
2: They don't pay for books.
0: Yeah, they are not able to afford that. Well, it's quite expensive for them to buy those books.
2: They didn't do calculation.
0: Oh, really?
2: See, from the beginning, you calculate. Is it one child that I can take care of? Then you have one child. Two children that I can take care of, then you have two children. Once you do the calculation, the mathematics will always add up. But it looks like some parents have been taken by surprise. But of course, that's not to say that their concerns are not legitimate. They are legitimate. We are all feeling it. The stationery, of course, is quite expensive. But then again, they've never been cheap. So I don't know, it's more or less like the market woman who we speak to at the beginning of every year, and they tell you that last year was better, right? It's always been like that.
3: It's always been like that.
2: What I've never understood

0: every year, and they tell you that, well, last year was better. Right? It's yeah. always been like that.
1: It's always been like that. It's always been like
0: what
1: that.
0: What I've never understood is the fact that regardless that in private schools, in fact, the parents, they are not crying just because of the books. So on top of the books, you have

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3: John Buedu and some other people who went through that process this afternoon. John Buedu and some other people who went through that process this afternoon.

0: Now, all these personalities, all these dignities are now contesting me. So I have no problem of them contesting me, but I know the good people of the New Patriot, I have no problem of them contesting me, but I know the good people of the New Patriot.
1: Thank you very much, Rob, for that submission.
2: Let's have breakfast.
1: Thank you very much, Rob, for that submission.

0: to the police. Hand them over to the police. There's a lot of training. Start operate.
1: Client, that patient doesn't even know. The facility. The approver. So I want to know whether you've gone. The approver. The woman had to lose her life.
0: There must be duty of care.
1: Okay.
0: One who did the operation said, "Gene, I'm just giving you an example."
1: Head syndrome and all of that, you know.
0: Confanocho will bring this. So the ambulances before Confanocho will bring this. So the ambulances before they moved Confanocho.

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1: Set it to a certain place. 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
0: President, President.

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Drop another fire.

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6: 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I think